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1: Benson Boone, Beautiful Things on Nation. It's wet this morning across the south if you're venturing out. Temperatures down to 11 degrees. Thursday is going to be a day of rain, unfortunately. Thundery showers, fresh breeze, sunny spells too. Maximum temperature up to 17 degrees. Looking nice though, next week the dry weather and sunshine returns next week. Can't wait. Bring it on. 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

0: I Just Might, Bruno Mars, on Nation Radio, the South's best variety of hits. 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

0: Anne-Marie, Noel Horan and our song on Nation Radio, the South's best variety of hits. This weekend, it is a songs that didn't quite reach number one weekend. Yes, loads of them. Artists like Fleetwood Mac, Adele, Ed Sheeran, Bryan Adams, Oasis, Taylor Swift and many, many more. 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

0: Taylor Swift on Nation Radio. She's just announced a new single for the new Toy Story 5 soundtrack, which will also be available on CD single. CDs! Gosh, hands up who's still using CDs. 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Yes, no CDs at all. Just a computer screen and a few buttons in front of me. And a good old trusty mouse as well. And of course me. Right, stick around. More great tunes on the way in a sec here at Nation. 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
0: Something brand new from the Script coming up very soon for you here at Nation. It's called Man in the Arena. But first of all, let's get on some Lisa Stansfield all around the world.

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0: 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Hello to Stacey, who works in a nursing home somewhere in the south. We don't know where it is, but it's, I think it's, it might be in Bournemouth. Anyway, hi to you, who quite often has Nation on in the background when she gets time to listen, which isn't very often by the sounds of things. Also, hi to Pete and James, who are working this morning in Eastleigh. Hi to you. Good to have you tuned in, and thanks for choosing Nation. Coming up next, great tune from Sheryl Crow.
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0: Messy from Lola Young on Nation Radio, the South's best variety of hits. Look at the time, almost 4 o'clock, time I wasn't here. I'll be back at 11 tonight, as usual, with The Late Show. And you've got a news update coming up next at 4. And that's followed by Gary Parker's Early Breakfast with some great tunes and some good banter from Gary as well. Have a great Thursday. Nation
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8: The top story is this hour. Hampshire's chief constable says the officers who arrested Henry Novak before he died in handcuffs have been taken off frontline policing duties. One of the four involved has already resigned. The 18-year-old was falsely accused of racism by his Sikh attacker in Southampton in December, who's since been jailed. Alexis Boones reiterated his apology to the student's family.
9: When you watch that video, it's a total tragedy. The reason I want to be really clear here today is that we are apologising and have apologised for the fact that Henry was arrested and that he was handcuffed at that time, and we're very sorry for that.
8: The police watchdog's urging people not to speculate over Henry Novak's murder, saying discussing it risks prejudicing the investigation. The government says it intends to make reforms following a review into concerns over anti-Semitism in the NHS. Lord Mans found some Jewish patients and staff feel the need to hide their religious identity. MI5 is warning spies from China could be posing as recruitment agents to trick British officials into giving them state secrets. The Five Eyes group, which the UK is part of, alleges the country could use sites like LinkedIn to advertise fake jobs. China's previously denied allegations of spying. There are calls for parents to be given more guidance on the safe use of baby slings. Experts at Durham University want people to be better educated on the potential dangers. Ellen Lithgow is from the charity The Lullaby Trust.
10: We know that parents and carers kind of use slings and carriers for a number of reasons, but we know that they're not always used safely. And the risk of these accidents happening, we think, appear to be greatest when a baby's airway's blocked. And that's why it's really important that families read the latest guidance on how to safely use slings and carriers.
8: US actor Shia LaBeouf has pleaded guilty to battery charges after he punched people outside a bar in New Orleans in February. And Arina Sabalenka says she fell into a dark hole mentally after her French Open tennis exit. The world number one went out in the quarterfinals. From Sky News, I'm Laura Say.
11: And just like that, it's just after four. Good morning, it's Early Breakfast, and it's Thursday at Nation Radio with Paul Young after Destiny's Child. Nation.

Love Runs Out. It's One Republic. Before that, Paul Young, every time you go away, you take a piece of meat with you. That's what we used to sing at school. And Destiny's Child and Independent Woman at Nation Radio. It's the best variety of hits. Gary Parker on a Thursday morning. Coming up, I've got Blind Carlisle, Ella Langley for you as well. And today is the 4th of June. And if you are celebrating your birthday today, a big happy birthday to you. You share it with Angelina Jolie, who is 51. Happy birthday, Sean Pertwee, who is 62. And it's a big happy birthday as well to Bradley Walsh, 66 today. Happy birthday.

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0: Friday. I'm in love. It's The Cure at Nation Radio. Stuart McGinley's on the evening show tonight from 8, and he's got the Nation Radio Hall of Fame every hour from 8 till 11. Tonight's featured album, Liza Minnelli, Results from 1989, considered a stunning triumph and the best long player of the year by Number One magazine at the time. Stuart also takes you back to the 80s, 90s and noughties every hour, plus all the latest entertainment news of the day. And then on Friday night, we set you up for the weekend with the house party until 11. It's weeknights from 8. Stuart McGinley, right here on the evening show at Nation Radio. It's Gary here on Early Breakfast with Amy Winehouse, not too far away. It's Back to Black next on Nation.
1: 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You know what you're getting with a football away game. The lucky shirt you wear every weekend. Tactical discussions.
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0: Nation Radio, it's Thursday, it's Gary here on Early Breakfast. More of the best variety of hits on the way after 5 o'clock, but I've got all the top stories to kickstart your Thursday next at 5 here on Nation Radio.
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8: Top stories this hour. The leader of the police watchdog wants people to stop speculating about Henry Novak's murder, saying it could prejudice the investigation. The 18-year-old died in handcuffs after being stabbed, having been falsely accused of racism by his Sikh attacker in Southampton in December. The officers who arrested Mr. Novak have been taken off frontline policing duties. Southampton MP Satvir Kaur says anti-Sikh hate crime has risen.
9: In this country, we don't do collective punishment. One person's evil act does not represent an entire community, but there's particular individuals that are looking to penalise entire communities who are really scared and worried right now.
8: Reviews found some Jewish patients and staff feel the need to hide their religious identity. The head of a review into anti-Semitism in the health service is calling on the NHS to be an inclusive employer. The US State Department's announced that Israel and Lebanon have agreed to bringing in a ceasefire. Tehran says any agreement is contingent on an end to the fighting between Hezbollah and in Lebanon and the Israeli military. Hundreds of women with ovarian cancer are to be offered a new treatment after it was approved use by NHS England. A significant proportion with the disease are diagnosed at a later stage, meaning it's harder to treat. It's the first ovarian cancer treatment in 20 years for the health service. Victoria Clare's from the charity Overcome.
10: This treatment gives hope and quality of life and length of life to people at point of platinum resistance. So when the treatments that are available previously were just not working. But also, it actually gives hope to the whole community.
8: Travellers on the London Underground are being warned to expect disruption again. Members of the RMT union are taking part in a tube strike over a four-day working week. And Molly Mae Hague and Tommy Fury have had their second baby. The reality TV stars had their first daughter, called Bambi, in January 2023. From Sky News, I'm Laura Sake.
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11: Coming up, I've got Duran Duran, Rihanna, and Citizen Fears for you at Nation Radio. It's Carrie Parker, and it's early breakfast for a Thursday morning. Good morning.
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0: can't get by without you, Real Thing, and Nation Radio. Your interesting fact of the day, the world's very first grocery shopping trolley was introduced today in 1937 at a supermarket in Oklahoma. 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
0: I tell you what, if you win £750,000 on Friday, you will be stacking that trolley nice and high with anything you want. £750,000 is to be won every Friday in June. 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

0: Blondie Maria, and there's Catch a Cuckoo. It's Too Shy. It's Nation Radio. This weekend, we have another one of our themed weekends. We love these because we pull out all the stops and do something a bit different here at Nation Radio. So this weekend, it's the biggest songs that didn't reach number one. Songs from the likes of Fleetwood Mac, Adele, Ed Sheeran, Bryan Adams, Oasis, Taylor Swift, and many more. They're some of the biggest songs ever released. When you hear them, you'll think, yeah, that got to number one. Ah, no, it didn't. So find out which songs we're going to be playing on our biggest songs that didn't reach number one this weekend from 10 on Nation. Nation
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1: It's Nation Radio, and it's Thursday. Selena's got all the travel news for you next here at Nation Radio. 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
12: The top stories this hour. The Chief Constable of Hampshire Police has warned that people who target his officers and their families with threats to life and harm could face prosecution. Alexis Boone says his force is dealing with an incredible level of abuse following the murder of Southampton student Henry Novak, not only during the disorder on Tuesday night, but online as well. 11 police officers and a police dog were hurt when trouble flared. Amarjal Singh's General Secretary at the Southampton Gurdwara and says they just want peace.
13: Community is not wrong. You know, so many communities like in Muslim, Sikh, English, so community. So community is not wrong. Some people is like inside community is wrong. But five fingers is not same.
12: Well, Hampshire's Police Federation expect more arrests to be made after the trouble. Chairman Spencer Ragg has condemned what he's called mob justice that saw bottles, bricks and wheelie bins hurled at police. Dylan Harwood's a resident. He tells us what it was like.
14: It was scary. It was really scary. We heard it all from the flat. Heard a group of people coming down. And then we all come out to sort of check that everyone's cars was okay and things like that. And sort of all culminate at the end there.
12: Meanwhile, the inquest into Henry Novak's death will resume later. A short hearing will be held at Winchester Coroner's Court. The inquest will be opened and adjourned to a later date. In other news, the Hampshire Hospitals Trust has declared a critical incident due to sustained pressures on their hospitals in Winchester and Basingstoke. People are being asked to only go to the emergency department for a life-threatening injury or illness. Intelligence services are warning China's using job sites like LinkedIn to get access to sensitive information. MI5 says Beijing gangs targeting government and military staff and advertising bogus job vacancies. And a new D-Day beacon's been installed on South Sea seafront to mark the 82nd anniversary of the landing. It's close to the D-Day Story Museum to celebrate the city's role in the events of June 6, 1944.
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12: Sunny spells and showers for the south this morning. More bright spells and showers this afternoon. Highs of 19. That's the latest. I'm Maria Greenwood. Nation
1: Radio. Good morning. Just gone 6 o'clock. It's Steve Power at breakfast on the South's best variety of hits. Thursday morning with Steve Winwood.

10 past 6. Good morning, Thursday, 4th of June. It's the Power of Breakfast. Today is National Cheese Day. What's your favourite cheese? Hug Your Cat Day today. And also National Running Day. Birthdays for Angelina Jolie, who's 51. Bradley Walsh is 66. This day in 1805, the first official Trooping the Colour took place at Horse Guards Parade in London. Bruce Springsteen released the album Born in the USA this day in 1984. And Wet, Wet, Wet started their 15-week run at number one with Lovers All Around this day in 1994. Continuing its run at the Bournemouth Pavilion, it's Mean Girls. On Saturday, Big Girls Don't Cry, the Frankie Valli tribute at the King's Theatre in Portsmouth. And same night, Saturday night, that'll be the day on at Fareham Live. Good morning, this is Nation.

0: Yes.
1: You know?
0: I can see that.
1: I think you were a Peter Perfect kind of girl, weren't you, maybe?
0: Well, actually, Oswald Mutley, to be honest.
1: I was going to say, more like the Boulder Brothers.
0: Yeah.
1: Anyway,
0: that's these days.
1: Yes. I had a bit of a crusher. Is it possible to have a crush on a cartoon character?
0: I think so.
1: Yeah.
0: What was the one from years ago? Tangled. I think it was based on Rapunzel.
1: Right.
0: Was it Flynn Rider?
1: He
0: had a bit of a waistcoat and sort of, you know, the boots going on.
1: And quite a chiseled jaw, I would reckon.
0: Kind of square jaw thing going on. And you sort of think, Jessica Rabbit, of course.
1: Yes, animated characters. So, first in a very occasional series of which animated character have you had a crush on? 07740938500. 07740938500, same number as well for the early starter. Joe and Mudderford's come up with this. We're looking for a band this morning, and they came to prominence in the 80s. 82, I think, was their first hit. Mm-hmm. Been around pretty much ever since in some guise or another, with a very flamboyant front man.
0: It's enough clues.
1: Yeah, that's it. I'm not giving you any more. The clue is the arts with a membership. The arts with a membership. Any ideas? 07740938500. Get your guesses and see if you're right and on the

0: David Bowie, Let's Dance, Nation Radio across the South. Good morning. It's 6:20 now. Early starter, Joe in Mudderford came up with this one. And it's not the easiest one we've done, but actually you're coming up with the answer, which is nice. The clue is, it's a band we're looking for, by the way, first hit in 82. The Arts with a Membership. The Arts with a Membership. 07740938500 on the WhatsApp. If you're out in the water this morning, the winds are southwest 5 to 7, occasionally gale 8 at first, veering west 4 or 5 later, sea state moderate or rough, and the visibility good, occasionally poor at first. Next high tides, Redbridge 1:45 this afternoon, Shoreham at 2:26, latest travel on the way next.
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14: 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No problems or issues to report as yet, and no problems to report with the trains or ferries so far. You can keep me up to date on the travel hotline through the day. It's 0333 311 1050.
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0: Big Round, Simply Red on Nation Radio across the South. Good morning, it's Steve Power at breakfast. 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
1: The police watchdogs urge people not to speculate about the murder of Henry Novak as investigations continue. His treatment sparked intense debate after he died in handcuffs in Southampton last year, with his attacker making a false racism accusation against him. Meanwhile, the inquest into Henry's death will resume later. A short hearing will be held at Winchester Coroner's Court. The Hampshire Hospitals Trust has declared a critical incident due to sustained pressures at their hospitals in Winchester and Basingstoke. People are being asked to only go to the emergency department for a life-threatening illness or injury. Intelligence services are warning China's using job sites like LinkedIn to get access to sensitive information. MI5 says Beijing's targeting government and military staff and advertising bogus job vacancies. And a new D-Day beacon's been installed on South Sea seafront. It's to mark the 82nd anniversary of the landings. Sunny spells and showers for the south with highs of 19. That's the latest. I'm Maria Greenwood.

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Day. So Joe and Mudderford came up with the early starter this morning, looking for a band that were huge in the 80s, continue with hits in the 90s, very flamboyant frontman. And the clue to the band is The Arts with a Membership. The Arts with a Membership. Any ideas? Last call, please. 07740938500. Band we're looking for, The Arts with a Membership. We'll give you the roll of honour and also the answer before 7 and the top travel for the South with Selena on the way next. And don't forget...

0: Express with Poulton's Park. 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
1: At the third stroke, the time from BT will be 6 o'clock precisely.
2: Today in the UK, 100,000 people will call 999. 3,000 will say fire service. 465 will say, I think she's gone into labour. And one will say, the cat is stuck up a tree again. And every second, a BT employee will answer and connect those calls to the emergency services.
1: At the third stroke, the time from BT will be brilliant.
2: BT, behind brilliant things.
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7: A little slow on the northbound M271 up to the M27 at Junction 3. Works are continuing on Chesil Street in Winchester and Romsey Road. And also we've got rail disruption now due to a fallen tree. That's between Fareham and Southampton Central.
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0: variety of hits. Good morning, it's Stephen Salina here. Thursday morning across the south. Looking about the same as this time yesterday, actually.
1: A few heavy downpours about.
0: Are they
1: already
0: still?
1: Already had a few calls on it.
0: Yeah, it's been dry around our way, but I'm not sure it's... It was all right yesterday. I mean, we had rain. It drizzled a lot of the day. It wasn't so deluge-y yesterday around our way. Just a general drizzle.
1: It's a bit up and down.
0: A bit of a malaise, I think I would call it.
1: Nice.
0: We're only in June, by the way. That was summer. I'm not saying it. Right, let's find out who's got it right on the early starter.
1: Yes, John and Steve from Dibden Purlieu. First in, well done. Cherry and Wimborne in. Rich and Helen from Calmore. Also, H&H from Cows, you're right. Clive from Emsworth says it's a wet one, and he's also got the right answer. Joey Muddiford, right. Steve on the hotline was right. Paul in Eastbourne. Also, we have got Steve in a wet and windy Lille in France. Chris from Bitton Park's correct. And Saul, the Isle of Wight taxi driver.
0: Pete in Paulsgrove is right. Les in Warburton, correct. Nigel in West Moors. Clive, yep, you're absolutely right. Steph and Julie in Scholing. Jerry in Fair Oaks says, oh, bit of a tricky one this morning, but I got there in the end. The Spinettes from Cows have got the right answer. Babs in Bognor is spot on. Also, Mike. Hello, Mike, formerly from the Britannia at Ashley Cross. How lovely to hear from you. And, of course, those four words still mean a lot. Respect for the king. Yeah,
1: so
0: if you know,
1: right.
0: You know. Jeff is listening on the app heading for Alton. Also, Stuart, the paperboy, is right. And also Pete the Plum in Scholing is correct. And the answer to this morning's early starter was...
1: Culture Club.
0: Culture Club was the name of the band. Culture Club, the name of the band, with Boy George the Flamboyant Frontman. Well done if you got it right. And if not, we'll do another one tomorrow morning on the...

Ray, Where Is My Husband on Nation? Coming around to 7 o'clock. Answer to the early starter, by the way, if you did miss it. Gave it out a few minutes ago. Culture Club. Culture Club. The arts with a membership. Easy when you hear it now, isn't it?

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19: The top stories this hour. Hampshire's Police Federation expect more arrests to be made after trouble flared in Southampton on Tuesday night following the death of student Henry Novak. Spencer Ragg, chairman of the organisation, condemned what he's called mob justice that saw bottles, bricks and wheelie bins hurled at police. 11 officers and a police dog were injured. Pratipal Singh is from the Council of Southampton Gurdwaras and says they just want peace.
20: Well, we're not scared or concerned, but there are tensions that are growing and we just want to be living without fear or without any tensions or anxiety upon communities.
19: Well, the Chief Constable of Hampshire Police has warned that people who target his officers and their families with threats to life and harm could face prosecution. Alexis Boone says his force is dealing with an incredible level of abuse. Dylan Harwood's a local resident and says the community's scared.
21: We're not going to see the last of it. I think until everything is... I think resolved is the wrong word. I think until everyone is held to account for what happened... It won't die down. There is going to be anger and sentiment there.
19: The police watchdogs urged people not to speculate about the murder. And a short inquest hearing will be held at Winchester Coroner's Court later into Henry Novak's death. It will resume and adjourn to a later date. In other news, a critical instance been declared by the Hampshire Hospitals Trust at their hospitals in Winchester and Basingstoke. It's because of high demand. People are being asked to only go to the emergency department for life-threatening illness or injury. Experts say new parents should be given more guidance on the safe use of baby slings. They say 9 out of 10 parents bought them online, with many relying on social media to learn how to use them. And Portsmouth City Council's installed a new D-Day beacon on South Sea Seafront to mark the 82nd anniversary of the landings. The beacon features glass capsules containing sand from the beach.
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19: Sunny spells and showers for the south this morning. More bright spells and showers this afternoon. Highs of 19. That's the latest. I'm Maria Greenwood.
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5: A few delays building through Headley. We've got roadworks there on the A339. Busy around the works, St Denis Road, Southampton by Thomas Lewis Way. And also we've got rail disruption between Fareham and Southampton Central.
10: Good morning, it's just gone 7 o'clock. Thank you, Selena. More travel in 20 minutes on the South's best variety of hits. A retro TV, we're off to Sesame Street in the next half hour. But now Brian Adams.

0: Ryan Adams, run to you. Good morning, Nation Radio across the South. It's Stephen Salina. Thursday morning, Retro TV. We're off to Sesame Street for the pinball game this morning. That animated sequence with the pinball rolling around and then stopping on a number between 1 and 12. Get your Jeopardy ready. 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

0: stare.
1: Angels from Robbie Williams on the South's best variety of hits. Late arrivals, the stragglers on the early start of this morning included Stuart, who's making his way to work in Devizes, and Gail in a windy Gosport, and then Ian, who's at QA, he last day at work for the week, and then he's away for a golfing weekend.
2: That sounds nice.
1: I think the weather's on the turn, isn't it? I think we've got some better weather next week. If Thomas Schaffernacker is to be believed, I do put some stock into him.
2: Indeed,
1: then,
2: so.
1: Now, listen, we were talking before 7 o'clock about cartoon characters or animated characters in any shape or form that you ever had a crush on. Because I was doing some prep for a future retro TV with Wacky Races, and I realised when I was a kid how much I fancied Penelope Pitstop.
2: It's easily done, isn't it?
1: Yeah.
2: Yeah, and it was, I think it was Flynn Rider.
1: Yes.
2: It was in Tangled for me, oh gosh, years ago that was. And you sort of think, oh, you're a handsome sort,
1: yeah,
2: you.
1: Yeah. Something funny about him in there. Who's been in touch?
2: Morning to Sam, Teddy and Ludo. It's the Goliath character from Gargoyles for her.
1: Okay.
2: I've just looked him up. I can see it.
1: Yeah.
2: A massive purple winged stone gargoyle.
1: Right.
2: But again, very chiselled.
1: Okay.
2: Chiselled is the theme.
1: A chiselled
2: here.
1: Gargoyle.
2: Yes.
1: Yeah.
2: Christine Burton says, my husband used to have a crush on the rabbit in the caramel adverts. Don't think.
1: Oh, yes. I remember the rabbit.
2: Yes.
1: It was the West Country accent that got it for me.
2: Now, wasn't that Miriam Margulies?
1: Margulies, I think it is. I think you're right. I think you're that's kind of blown. There's the illusion gone. Graham in Romsey says, although not a cartoon character, it had to be Lady Penelope from Thunderbirds for me. And Lee Sand says, on the subject of cartoon characters, I used to think that the fox that played Robin Hood in the Disney film was drawn in a very good-looking way for a fox. Obviously, I didn't fancy him. But I remember telling my dad. I remember telling my dad that he's quite good looking, and he gave me a really weird look. What is this daughter I brought up that fancies foxes?
2: On that note, fantastic, Mr. Fox.
1: Yes,
2: as well.
1: Yeah.
2: Very suave.
1: And what about the fox in Foxy Bingo ads?
2: Oh yes.
1: Yes.
2: There's a theme developing.
1: Dressed like Troy Hawk from the Greeters Guild.
2: Yes.
1: That's what he's had. Oh, the smoking jacket. Keep them coming. 07740 938 500. This is Nate.

7:17, Olivia Dean and Man I Need on Nation Radio across the South with Retro TV coming up shortly, plus After Eight, if you can stick around for it. It's the 1 second wonder. If you need to be lured in any more than usual, Selena is replicating a very well-known, number one in fact, on the kazoo. Yes, the kazoo is back. I got the latest travel from Selena on the way next stop.

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8: Delays building on the northbound A339 heading towards Headley. Got roadworks in place there. M271 stays busy northbound to the M27. Meanwhile, the M27 at Junction 4, it's slow on both off slips heading onto the northbound M3, which is then very busy towards Eastleigh. We've got rail disruption between Fareham and Southampton Central.
2: Travel.
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Radio, it's the Cars and it's Drive, and now it's time for Thursday's Retro TV. As we head off stateside to Sesame Street. Here we go.

0: takes me back. Oscar the Grouch, Big Bird, Bert and Ernie.
1: Oh, Bert and Ernie.
0: That's my impression of Bert and
2: Ernie.
0: Wow,
2: okay.
0: Impressive, eh?
2: It's not as good as your Babe.
0: No, I haven't done Babe for a very long time.
2: No, you haven't. Are you going to whip that one out this morning?
0: Not at all.
2: Okay.
0: No, unless you start singing Happy Birthday again.
2: That's not happening,
0: is it?
2: Yeah, so,
0: right.
2: Fair point.
0: So this morning we're looking for which number is it on the pinball song, which we love. We love the pinball song. It's very funky. And it's the animated sequence of a pinball going around the table and then landing on a particular number. And your choices, 1 to 12. Real sense of jeopardy this morning. Real sense of jeopardy. Pick a number, any number, apart from...
2: I'm having a winning week.
0: Yeah?
2: Number 2.
0: Number 2 for you. Okay, yes. Number 2 for you. Where are you going for at home? 07740938500. You can also go to the Nation Radio South Facebook page and leave us your guess there and see if you're right and agree with Selena. She's going for the number

0: Classic Odyssey, native New Yorker, Thursday morning across the South. This is Steve and Selena. It's 7:31 now. Time for the headlines.
1: The police watchdogs urge people not to speculate about the murder of Henry Novak as investigations continue. His treatment sparked intense debate after he died in handcuffs in Southampton last year, with his attacker making a false racism accusation against him. Meanwhile, the inquest into Henry's death will resume later. A short hearing will be held at Winchester Coroner's Court. The Hampshire Hospitals Trust has declared a critical incident due to sustained pressures at their hospitals in Winchester and Basingstoke. People are being asked to only go to the emergency department for a life-threatening illness or injury. Intelligence services are warning China's using job sites like LinkedIn to get access to sensitive information. MI5 says Beijing's targeting government and military staff and advertising bogus job vacancies. And a new D-Day beacon's been installed on South Sea Seafront. It's to mark the 82nd anniversary of the landings. Sunny spells and showers for the south with highs of 19. That's the latest. I'm Maria Greenwood.

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CeeLo Green, Forget You, Nation Radio. Crushes on animated characters growing up. For Paul Whitmarsh, he says it was Captain Caveman that did it for me. Robert's taking it to the next level. He says, for me, it was definitely growing up, the Teen Angels from Captain Caveman.

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22: There's an incident northbound M3 around Junction 12, Charles Ford. That's causing queues back onto the M27, particularly at westbound offslip at Junction 4. Reports of a broken down vehicle on the M27 eastbound, Junctions 9 to 10 after Whiteley. Northbound delays into Headley with works on the A339, and it's slow into Horndean on Stansted Road, again due to works there. Rail disruption ongoing between Fareham and Southampton Central.
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0: Whitney Houston, Million Dollar Bill, Retro TV, which numbers are popular?
1: From Barnum, we've got Adrian saying number 11. It's number 6 for Donna. Number 6 for Wendy, who's around the corner from you and hailing. Robin Winchester says number 7. Maggie's gone for number 10. She's in Sompting.
0: Number 10 as well for Stephen Gosport. Stu and Horney's gone for number 8. 4 for Matt in Selsey. Robin and Elaine going for number 7. Sandy going for number 6. And Angie and Eastleigh going for number 11.

0: Now,
1: you're joking.
0: No, now I think that people will say there's skullduggery going on because you guessed to, and I can promise you that you get no heads up.
1: Absolutely don't.
0: On what this is going to be.
1: That's four in a row.
0: Four in a row, and that's genuinely four in a row. So I would suggest if she gives you the lottery numbers later, take them. Take them.
1: Oh, I couldn't be happier.
0: Oh, so will you make it a full house tomorrow? Ooh. Find out. Join the throng that is Selena's gang tomorrow. Retro TV back on.

Tracy Abrams, that's so true. It's Nation Radio. Hello, Thursday morning across the South. Stephen Salina, thanks for being part of the show this morning on Retro TV. Get yourself ready, though. It's the 1 second wonder on the way after eight, and we're off to hear a wonderful rendition of an 80s number one performed by Salina on the kazoo.

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0: 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Are you? It's coming up to the hour with Salisbury Reds. 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
22: The top stories this hour. The Chief Constable of Hampshire Police has warned that people who target his officers and their families with threats to life and harm could face prosecution. Alexis Boone says his force is dealing with an incredible level of abuse following the murder of Southampton student Henry Novak, not only during the disorder on Tuesday night, but online as well. 11 police officers and a police dog were hurt when trouble flared. Amarjal Singh is General Secretary at the Southampton Gurdwara and says they just want peace.
23: Community is not wrong. You know, so many communities like in Muslim, Sikh and English, so community. Community is not wrong. Some people is like inside community is wrong. But five fingers is not same.
22: Well, Hampshire's Police Federation expect more arrests to be made after the trouble. Chairman Spencer Ragg has condemned what he's called mob justice that saw bottles, bricks and wheelie bins hurled at police. Dylan Harwood's a resident. He tells us what it was like.
1: It was scary. It was really scary. We heard it all from the flat. Heard a group of people coming down. And then we all come out to sort of check that everyone's cars was okay and things like that. And sort of all culminate at the end there.
22: Meanwhile, the inquest into Henry Novak's death will resume later. A short hearing will be held at Winchester Coroner's Court. In other news, the Hampshire Hospitals Trust has declared a critical incident due to sustained pressures at their hospitals in Winchester and Basingstoke. People are being asked to only go to the emergency department for a life-threatening illness or injury. Intelligence services are warning China's using job sites like LinkedIn to get access to sensitive information. MI5 says Beijing's targeting government and military staff and advertising bogus job vacancies. And a new D-Day beacon's been installed on South Sea seafront to mark the 82nd anniversary of the landings. It's close to the D-Day Story Museum to mark the city's role in the events of June 6, 1944.
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22: Sunny spells and showers for the south this morning. More bright spells and showers this afternoon. Highs of 19. That's the latest. I'm Maria Greenwood.
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2: Northbound M3 instant around junction 12 looks to have cleared. I think they're starting broken down vehicle on the M27 eastbound junction 9 to 10 after Whiteley. Very slow northbound to Headley on the A339 with works from King's Clear. And rail disruption continues between...
4: Morning. If you want to stick around for the next 20 minutes, you will hear a rendition of a well-known song, On the Kazoo by Selena. Does that tempt you?

0: Madonna, music on Nation Radio across the South. Talking of iconic female artists, Stuart's got the Nation Radio Album Hall of Fame. He does it every weekday evening, Monday to Thursday, from 8 till 11. And tonight we're going back to an album that came out in 1989, considered a stunning triumph and the best long player of the year by Number One magazine at the time, Liza Minnelli. The album is called Results, and you can hear tracks after 8 tonight on Nation. Make me a
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0: Baby Jane from Rod Stewart. So this morning we've been asking you, when you were a lot younger, watching the telly, which animated characters did you end up with a crush on? Things like Jessica Rabbit, the Caramel Bunny in the ads. Who else was there? Oh, Neil Bolton. He says, I definitely had a thing for Penelope Pitstop back in the day, but I probably didn't stand a chance against Peter Perfect. Not with that chin. No, you're right. You see,
1: those even chiselled features again.
0: Even then, we knew our pecking order, didn't we? Even then, we knew what it was going to be. Wilma Flintstone, however, she was just class. That's Neil in Fareham. Oh. Off to play golf at Wickham Park this afternoon. Have a good round. Yeah. Now, Christine had a busy day yesterday.
1: She picked up a new moho, she calls it. Like it, Christine. New motorhome. It's a swish one. It's a Bailey, and it looks beautiful. Called Mason.
0: Nice. Nice. I'm sure you'll be piling that high with pots and pans and heading off for the weekend. Nothing like going out for the first time in your motorhome. Right, time for the 1 second wonder. And it's a little bit different this morning. By popular demand, back, it's Selena with a kazoo. And we're bringing you an 80s number one like you've never heard before.

0: Yes. Now, even I can pick out the bones of that, and I can actually work out
1: which... I've been practicing that and everything.
0: You have, actually. You said,
1: oh, Paul loves it when I practice my kazoo.
0: before we came on, she went, right, can I run this past you? Does it sound anything like it should? I said, enough. Enough. No, not enough. It sounds like it. Just stop it. Right. So 07740938500 on the WhatsApp. The usual deal. If we get one right answer, and I think we're going to out of that, we're going to definitely play that and probably hear it one more time on the kazoo before 9 o'clock on Nation. This is Teddy Swims now.

Danny Swims, Mr. Know-It-All on Nation. The avalanche of right answers has started, and amongst those who have already got it on the 1 Second Wonder, Nikki and Roy in Porchester, Scott Butcher, Sirion Haling, Paul Packham, Wendy and Robert in Bournemouth, Sarah in Hedge End, also Rose and Nikki in Medical

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4: 8:27 heading to the Sedgemoor roundabout. Busy there from the Titchfield side. Northbound M271 stays busy up to the M27. And Headley, the roadworks on the A339, they're causing queues both ways. Does look particularly bad though from the Kingsclear side. Also slow into Horndean with works on Stansted Road. Ongoing rail disruption between Fareham and Southampton Central.
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0: These are on the South's best variety of hits, the One Second Wonder. I think it's testament to the quality of your kazoo playing that there's been no problem getting a load of right answers in. Who would have thought that you, sounding a bit like Sweep from Sooty and Sweep, would actually garner this amount of support? Who's got it right then?
1: Practice makes perfect, yeah. All that. Morning to Steve, Chris, Phil and John in Bognor. You're all right. Richard from Fishbourne's been on. He doesn't know.
0: No.
1: But Adam, who's visiting from Cairns, has indeed got the right
0: answer.
1: Outdone
0: by an Aussie. Outdone by an Aussie.
1: Lee and Jeff, well done. You're listening on the app in Lynham. Also, Doug, the driving instructor in Christchurch. Absolutely correct. Mark Hammond, morning to you. You're in with the correct answer. Craig from Poole, well done. Matt Bishop, who says well done to me, thank you. Kieran Hallam, you're right as well.
0: Yes, Kieran Hallam. This will help you if you haven't got the answer. He says, remember, guilty kazoos have got no rhythm. Right, one last blast of it then before we play it. Go on.

Jason and David Magnitude Electrical are right. Ollie in Birdham. Carl, the forklift guy, has got it right as well. So have Derek and Amanda in Whiteley, Julie Francis, and Simone and Rowley in Hythe. Because the 1 Second Wonder, beautifully played on the kazoo by Selena, is in fact this.

0: George Michael, Careless Whisper, this morning's One Second Wonder, played beautifully on the kazoo by Selena. Got another one tomorrow morning. It's 8:33. Here are the headlines.
1: The police watchdogs urge people not to speculate about the murder of Henry Novak as investigations continue. His treatment sparked intense debate after he died in handcuffs in Southampton last year, with his attacker making a false racism accusation against him. Meanwhile, the inquest into Henry's death will resume later. A short hearing will be held at Winchester Coroner's Court. The Hampshire Hospitals Trust has declared a critical incident due to sustained pressures at their hospitals in Winchester and Basingstoke. People are being asked to only go to the emergency department for a life-threatening illness or injury. Intelligence services are warning China's using job sites like LinkedIn to get access to sensitive information. MI5 says Beijing's targeting government and military staff and advertising bogus job vacancies. And a new D-Day beacon's been installed on South Sea Seafront. It's to mark the 82nd anniversary of the landings. Sunny spells and showers for the south with highs of 19. That's the latest. I'm Maria Greenwood.

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0: Ralph in Paulsgrove, good morning. He says, here's one for you, Forgotten 45. 1988 the year. It peaked at a lofty 13 in the charts, which in my opinion was very underrated, as it was a real floor filler back in my clubbing days. Be great if you could play it for us. Of course we can, Ralph. The artist was Jelly Bean, and the song was Jingo. Do you remember this? It's today's Forgotten 45, and you're hearing it on Nation Radio across the South.

Jelly Bean and Jingo, this morning's Forgotten 45 from Ralph in Paulsgrove. I remember that in my clubbing days as well. If you've got one you'd like to hear one morning, just drop me a WhatsApp, 07740938500, and we'll play it one weekday morning after 8:30. Clue to the Gold now coming up shortly, but Selena's got your latest travel for the Saturday.

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20: Really busy on the M3 around Junction 6 for Basingstoke. Slow on the exit slip there, so speed limits are in place. Thanks to Ed for the update there. St Cross Road moving really slowly into Winchester. Still the closure of Romsey Road by Upper High Street. Long delays northbound into Headley. There are roadworks on the A339. Southampton traffic, St Denis Road busy all around the Thomas Lewis Way Junction due to the works. And ongoing rail disruption now for the rest of the morning between Fareham and Southampton Central.
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UB40 Can't Help Falling in Love. It's Nation Radio. Golden hour after nine. Going back to the year that the European Union was formed, and the average house price was £53,000. In the charts, Roy Orbison. Disneyland Paris opened. And you remember Shakespeare's Sister? I Don't Care. Oh, and Genesis, I Can't Dance. You'll hear those three after nine. But which year did they all come out? 07740938500 on the WhatsApp. Get your guessing and see if you're right before 10 on Nation.

0: It's the Script Man in the Arena. Thank you for listening this morning. Today's show brought to you by Selena on Travel. Joe in Mudderford on this morning's early starter. It was the number two on Sesame Street's pinball game on Retro TV. The 1 second wonder on the kazoo, Careless Whisper from George Michael. And Ralph and Paul's Grove gave us the Forgotten 45. Have a good day.
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2: The top stories this hour. The head of the police watchdogs urged people not to speculate about the murder of Henry Novak, saying it risks prejudicing the investigation. Hampshire's Police Federation expect more arrests to be made after trouble flared in Southampton on Tuesday night. Spencer Ragg, chairman of that organisation, condemned what he's called mob justice that saw bottles, bricks and wheelie bins hurled at police. 11 officers and a police dog were injured. Pratipal Singh from the Council of Southampton Gurdwaras says they just want peace.
16: Well, we're not scared or concerned, but there are tensions that are growing and we just want to be living without fear or without any tensions or anxiety upon communities.
2: Well, the Chief Constable of Hampshire Police has warned that people who target his officers and their families with threats to life and harm could face prosecution. Alexis Boone says his force is dealing with an incredible level of abuse. Dylan Harwood's a local resident and says the community's scared.
17: We're not going to see the last of it. I think until everything is... I think resolved is the wrong word. I think until everyone is held to account for what happened... It won't die down. There is going to be anger and sentiment there.
2: Meanwhile, a short inquest hearing will be held at Winchester Coroner's Court later into Henry Novak's death. It will resume and adjourn to a later date. In other news, a critical instance has been declared by the Hampshire Hospitals Trust at their hospitals in Winchester and Basingstoke. It's because of high demand. People are being asked to only go to the emergency department for a life-threatening illness or injury. Hundreds of women are to be offered a new drug for hard-to-treat ovarian cancer. It's been approved for NHS use, the first new treatment for the disease in 20 years. And Portsmouth City Council's installed a new D-Day beacon on South Sea seafront to mark the 82nd anniversary of the landings. The beacon features glass capsules containing sand from the beach.
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2: Sunny spells and showers for the south this morning. More bright spells and showers this afternoon. Highs of 19. That's the latest. I'm Maria Greenwood.
18: Good morning. Welcome to Thursday morning's Golden Hour here on Nation Radio South. This is Mark Collins. Fancy a guess at the year? 07740938500. That's the WhatsApp number if you'd like to have a guess this Thursday morning. Don't forget to tell me who you are and where you are. And tell me what you think this morning's year could be. We're going back to the year when Diana, Her True Story by Andrew Morton was published. Michael Jackson sued the Daily Mirror after it printed a less than flattering picture of him on the front page. We're in the year when TWA went bankrupt. 800 people complained about Benetton's advert of a newly born baby. Canary Wharf became Europe's tallest building. And it was estimated that there were 900 million television sets in use around the world, of which 201 million were in the United States. What year do you think those events happened? Have a guess. 07740938500 on the WhatsApp for Thursday morning's Golden Hour on Nation Radio South.

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1: With Genesis and I Can't Dance, taken from their album We Can't Dance, but from which year? I Don't Care from Shakespeare's Sister before that, and the big O, Roy Orbison, and I Drove All Night, getting us into Thursday's Golden Hour here on Nation Radio South. The year in which Bournemouth Polytechnic was given university status. Agatha Christie's murder mystery, The Mousetrap, celebrated 40 years in London's West End. The year in which Microsoft unveiled Windows 3.1. General Manuel Noriega, the former leader of Panama, was convicted in a US court and sentenced to 40 years in prison on drugs charges. Croatia and Slovenia were given independence after the civil war in Yugoslavia. And Europe got its very first Disney theme park, located just outside of Paris. That opened in our mystery year. What year do you think it is? Have a guess on this WhatsApp number, 07740 938

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1: With Annie Lennox, Walking on Broken Glass. And before that, Vanessa Paradis and Be My Baby. Two more hits from our mystery year on the Golden Hour here on Nation Radio South. A lot of people getting married in this year. Kurt Cobain married Courtney Love. David Bowie married Iman. And Bobby Brown married Whitney Houston in our mystery year. If you were born in this year, you were born the same year as Selena Gomez, Nick Jonas of the Jonas Brothers, and Miley Cyrus was born in this year. We lost Benny Hill, who of course is buried in Hollybrook Cemetery in Southampton. Frankie Howard passed away in this year, along with Marlena Dietrich. Actors Robert Morley, Denham Elliott, and Anthony Perkins. The former Israeli leader Menachem Begin, Mary Wells, and the tennis commentator Dan Maskell passed away in our mystery year. Well done to Rob on Hailing Island, he's got it. So of PJ, Nail in the Boot, Treff the Test, and Simon the Motorcycle in Milford-on-Sea. Chris in Bath, correct. Tracy and Mike in Romsey, they've also guessed correctly this morning. Well done to Paul in Marchwood, Gary the Gardener in Lymington. Angie in Bishopstoke knows the year her son was born in our mystery year. Well done to Nigel in Portsmouth. Debbie, Bryony and Senga in Bassett. Tony's got it in Waterlooville. However, Val, his wife, is wrong. Oh, there's going to be an argument. Well done to Laddie in Copner. Nick and Naomi listening on the Nation Player app in Rhodes. Al's got it in Sholing. Linda in Bishopstoke. Chunky Dave, DJ Fluffy and the gang at Queen Alexandra Hospital. The team at Tendercut Butchers in Waterlooville. Ryan, cleaning windows in Broadstone today. Paul the Chippy's got it in Middenbury. Ross in Linwood. And Geordie Val in Gosport also knows her stuff. Mark Collins,
0: the Golden Hour. Nation Radio. 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
1: It's got to contain one of the worst lines ever. I'm as serious as cancer when I say rhythm is a dancer. Oh dear, who thought of that? Snap! On the Golden Hour here on Nation Radio South, and I'm doing fine now from the Pasadenas before that. Two more hits from the year when the Duke and Duchess of York announced that they were splitting up. Photos were later published of Fergie in toe-sucking romp with her former financial advisor, John Bryan. Charles and Diana announced their separation. Princess Anne and Captain Mark Phillips began divorce proceedings. Princess Anne married Commander Tim Lawrence later on in the same year. David Mellor resigned after his affair with Antonio de Sancho was exposed in the press. Did he really wear a Chelsea top? I hope not. And the Liberal Democrat leader, Paddy Ashdown, admitted having an affair. They were all at it in our mystery year. Well done to Ed on his way to Burwell in Suffolk. He's got the year right this morning. John and Dina in Bournemouth, right. Alison on Hailing Island. Mike the Bus in Broadstone and Roy in Dorchester, well done. Gavin and Kathy live on the island in Malaga, I should say. Listening on the Nation Player app. The Oompa Loompas at Bewley Chocolate Studio, they're right. Slim Carl, who's plumbing in Basingstoke. Kerry's got it in Fair Oak. Steve, John, Big John, I should say, and Phil in Bognor, they're right. Wes and Stuart in Funtley. Julie's got it in Gosport. And Annette, the master dog trainer in Bournemouth, also right as well. Time for today's Golden Hour Gold Nugget from Primal Scream.

0: Golden Hour, Golden Nugget. Moving on up from Primal Scream. From the year when Punch magazine closed after 150 years, the space shuttle Endeavour made its maiden voyage. George H.W. Bush was televised falling violently ill at a steak dinner in Japan. Sinead O'Connor ripped up a photograph of Pope John Paul II on Saturday Night Live in America. The Folies Bergères closed in Paris. And the Further and Higher Education Act was passed, which allowed polytechnics to become universities. In which year? Have a guess on 07740 938 500.
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1: On television in our mystery year, we were watching new programmes such as Absolutely Fabulous, The Big Breakfast, Michael Palin's Pole to Pole, Men Behaving Badly, The Jack D Show, and Heartbeat. In America, Johnny Carson hosted his very last Tonight Show. The Adult Channel was launched in the UK. El Dorado was the latest soap opera on the BBC. The first episode of Later with Jules Holland was aired on BBC Two. And Police 5 ended after 30 years. Well done to Derek in Bournemouth. You are right. Carly's got it in Chichester. Kaz and Reggie the Cat in Addleston. The team at Westlands Farm Shop in Wickham. Correct. Cufty's got it in Hythe. Claire in Wallacedown. And One Thumb Phil in Fareham remembers the year he married his wife Emma in 1992.

0: Nation Radio South, CC Peniston, and finally from 1992. Well done if you said that. If not, have a go on Friday morning's Golden Hour. We'll be here tomorrow morning at 9 on Nation Radio South.
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12: 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Two men have been charged after riots broke out in Southampton following the murder trial of Henry Novak. 50-year-old Matt Styler is accused of assaulting a police officer, while Daniel Frost, 44, faces charges of violent disorder and having an offensive weapon. Both are due at Southampton Magistrates Court later. Violent scenes on Tuesday night saw 11 officers and a police dog injured. Well, the Chief Constable of Hampshire Police says people who target his officers and their families with threats of life and harm will face prosecution. Alexis Boone says his force is dealing with an incredible level of abuse following the murder of the Southampton student. Amanjot Singh, General Secretary at the Southampton Gurdwara, says they just want peace.
13: Community is not wrong. You know, so many communities like in Muslim, Sikh, and English show community. Community is not wrong. Some people is like inside community is wrong. But five fingers is not same.
12: Dylan Harwood's a local resident and tells us what it was like on Tuesday night.
14: It was scary. It was really scary. We heard it all from the flat. Heard a group of people coming down. And then we all come out to sort of check that everyone's cars was okay and things like that. And sort of all culminated at the end there.
12: In other news, the Hampshire Hospitals Trust has declared a critical incident due to sustained pressures at their hospitals in Winchester and Basingstoke. People are being asked to only go to the emergency department for a life-threatening illness or injury. A new drug's been approved for use on the NHS for women with ovarian cancer, the first new treatment in two decades. It's hoped hundreds of patients with the most severe cases could benefit. And a new D-Day beacon's been installed on South Sea Seafront to mark the 82nd anniversary of the landings. It's close to the D-Day Story Museum to mark the city's role in the events, the 6th of June 1944.
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12: Sunny spells and showers for the south this morning, bright spells and heavy showers this afternoon, highs of 18. That's the latest. I'm Maria Greenwood.
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0: Good morning. Here we go then with Thursday morning show on Nation Radio. This is Mark Collins and we'll start with my favourite Ed Sheeran song. Hey.

Bob Marley on Nation Radio. Could You Be Loved? Before that, I played you The Farm with All Together Now. And my favourite Ed Sheeran song, Castle on the Hill, gets us into Thursday morning show here on Nation. This is Mark Collins. I'll be with you through till 1 o'clock this lunchtime. The World Cup starts a week today. It's Mexico versus South Africa, 8 o'clock next Thursday night. And if you are a fan of the World Cup and you have somebody in your household who's not a football fan, then I'm speaking to the non-football fans here. Please do not disturb the person who loves football and who loves the World Cup. It only comes round once every 4 years. So please don't spill drinks during a celebration. Please don't repeat the same opinion over and over again. Please do not steal the seat of the person who's popped to the loo. They need it when they get back. Do not receive a phone call during a match. Please do not change the channel mid-match. And the number one thing that's going to get you a red card is blocking the view of the television. There are the top five things that annoy Brits who want to watch the World Cup. So if you do have somebody in your household who's not into football, if you could ask them politely, please, not to do that, and we can all enjoy the World Cup together.

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0: Christy Brinkley. From 1983, Billy Joel on Nation Radio with his Uptown Girl. And before that, I played you Unpretty from TLC. 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

0: And before that, I played you Coldplay with Higher Power. This weekend, it's another one of our infamous music weekends. We're playing the biggest songs that didn't get to number one from artists such as Fleetwood Mac, Adele, Ed Sheeran, Bryan Adams, Oasis and Taylor Swift. And I'm sure Vienna from Ultravox will be in there somewhere as well. It all starts Saturday morning with Tony Shepherd at 10 o'clock here on Nation Radio.
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13: So we've made it to June, and whether it's sunny or whether it's pouring down with rain, we're going to be here Sunday afternoon. We're rolling the clock back to 1985, 1991 and 2003.
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Alex Warren with his current song Fever Dream here on Nation Radio this Thursday morning. Good morning, this is Mark Collins. It's the 4th of June. Happy birthday to you, if it is your birthday today. It was on this day back in 1967, the Beatles started a 23-week run at number one on the album charts with Sgt. Pepper's Lonely Hearts Club Band. The Jam's debut single, In the City, made number 40 on the UK singles charts on this day in 1977. Bruce Springsteen released Born in the USA, which became the biggest selling album of 1985 in the US. That was on this day in 84. Also on this day, back in 1994, Wet Wet Wet started their 15-week run at number one with Love Is All Around from the film Four Weddings and a Funeral. Crowded House announced that they'd split up on this day in 1996. And Steve Priest, the bass player and founder of the glam rock band The Sweet, he passed away on this day in 2020. Happy birthday today to Molly King, member of The Saturdays. She's 39 years old today. And also, it would have been Raphael Ravenscroft's birthday today. Who is Raphael Ravenscroft, I hear you ask? Well, he's the saxophonist on this song.

0: Rafferty's Baker Street from 1978. Celebrating what would have been Raphael Ravenscroft's birthday today, he's the saxophonist in that song. What a great sax solo it is. Good morning, this is Mark Collins here on Nation Radio. We've got the latest news headlines for you next at 11 o'clock. And then at 11:20 this morning, we will play Thursday's edition of the Weekday Link. 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
14: The top stories this hour. Two men have been charged after riots in Southampton following the murder of Henry Novak. Matt Styler, aged 50, is accused of assaulting a police officer, while 44-year-old Daniel Frost faces violent disorder and weapon charges. Both are due at Southampton Magistrates Court later. It's after clashes on Tuesday night left 11 police officers and a police dog injured. Well, the protest came after body cam footage showed the student handcuffed as he lay dying because his attacker falsely claimed racial abuse. Baroness Faulkner, the former head of the Equalities Watchdog, says it's important the police are investigated.
15: Periodically we get cases that feel intuitively deeply unfair, and I think it's profoundly important that the public continues to have confidence in the police and other public authorities.
14: In other news, the Hampshire Hospitals Trust's asking people to do all they can to avoid coming to their emergency departments in Winchester and Basingstoke. A critical instance been declared due to an extremely high number of people turning up for treatment and a lack of beds. Dr. Louisa Chan is a consultant in the emergency department.
16: Please only come and see us if you have a life or limb-threatening illness or injury. And you can seek alternative healthcare advice from pharmacists, 111, and if possible, get a GP appointment.
14: A new drug's been approved for use on the NHS for women with ovarian cancer, the first new treatment in two decades. It's hoped hundreds of patients with the most severe cases could benefit. Victoria Clare from the charity Overcome says it's game-changing.
17: This treatment gives hope and quality of life and length of life to people at point of platinum resistance. So when the treatments that are available previously were just not working.
14: And Elon Musk could become the world's first trillionaire next week. His SpaceX company is expected to sell over 500 million shares for around £100 each when it debuts on the stock market.
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14: Sunny spells and showers for the south this morning. Bright spells and heavy showers this afternoon. Highs of 18. That's the latest. I'm Maria Greenwood.
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0: Kiss Me here on Nation Radio. Delamitri before that, Always the Last to Know, Story of My Life, and Chain Reaction with Diana Ross and a little help from the Bee Gees. How do you fancy winning £750,000 tomorrow? Silly question, really, I know. Make me a
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Today's Weekday Link is genius. I can't remember who sent this one in. You will know if, once you hear the three songs, if it was you or not. But well done, whoever thought up this Weekday Link classic. It is a blankety blank type Weekday Link, which means there is one word which will link all three songs. I'm going to play you the first two. You suss out what the word is, apply the same logic, please, and then come up with song number three before midday. Let me know your guesses, please, as to what it could be on this WhatsApp number, 07740 938500. And song number one is next here at Nation Radio.

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The brilliant Ray of Light from Madonna is song number one on this morning's Weekday Link here on Nation Radio. This is song number two.

Song number two on this morning's Weekday Link on Nation Radio, Damien Rice and Cannonball. Song number one, Ray of Light from Madonna. One word links those two songs. What is the word? And more importantly, please, what is song number three? 07740938500. That's the WhatsApp number for your guesses, please, here at Nation Radio.

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0: The very first hit for the Pet Shop Boys, West End Girls here on Nation Radio. And before that, Pink, Never Gonna Not Dance Again. We have a winner on this morning's weekday link. Well done to Lucy Tennant. First through with the right answer. I take my hat off to you, Lucy. Well worked out. The answer as to what song number three is on the way before midday today here on Nation Radio.
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7: So we've made it to June, and whether it's sunny or whether it's pouring down with rain, we're going to be here Sunday afternoon. We're rolling the clock back to 1985, 1991 and 2003.

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0: to let you know you're a superstar and I'm yours.
1: Their UK tour takes them to Coventry tonight. Take that. You're a superstar here on Nation Radio. So today's weekday link went like this. Madonna, Ray of Light was song number one. Cannonball from Damien Rice was song number two. The word Muller linked to all three songs. Muller Light, Muller Rice and Muller Corner. Well done to Lucy Tennant for guessing that first.

0: Brilliant. Congratulations, whoever thought up that weekday link. Song number three is Meet Me on the Corner from Lindisfarne. The word Muller links all three songs. Muller Light, Muller Rice and Muller Corner. There you go. Sorry, I apologise, but it was just too good to pass up that weekday link. On the way next, though, after the midday news, an hour of 80s songs coming up on the Nation 80s Takeover from Nation Radio.
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18: The top stories this hour. The Prime Minister has accused Elon Musk of trying to whip up division in the UK over the murder of Henry Novak. The billionaire owner of X has posted repeatedly about the teenager's murder in Southampton. An investigation's underway after officers handcuffed him as he lay dying last year. Sir Keir Starmer says we should react calmly.
19: We need to also assert who we are as a country, because Musk, again, has been interfering in our politics in the last few days, trying to whip up division. That is not who we are in Britain. In Britain, we are reasonable, tolerant people.
18: Two men have been charged after riots broke out in Southampton following Henry's murder. 50-year-old Matt Styler is accused of assaulting a police officer, while 44-year-old Daniel Frost faces charges of violent disorder and having an offensive weapon. Both are due at Southampton Magistrates Court. Violent scenes on Tuesday night saw 11 officers and a police dog injured. In other news, the Hampshire Hospitals Trust has declared a critical incident due to sustained pressures at their hospitals in Winchester and Basingstoke. People are being asked to only go to the emergency departments for a life-threatening illness or injury. Now, festival goers who buy their tents at Decathlon will be offered a cash refund if they bring them back. It's part of a plan to stop people abandoning them at campsites. And in football, Manchester City are considering legal action after a Real Madrid presidential candidate promised to sign Erling Haaland if he's elected. He unveiled a Real shirt with Haaland's name on the back during a TV appearance. City say there's no chance of it happening and are unhappy with their striker's image being used. Haaland's management team released a statement saying the situation's all very entertaining, but not true.
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18: Some heavy showers with a risk of thunder. Highs for you 17 degrees. That's the latest. I'm Greg Dean.
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0: Good afternoon. Welcome to Thursday afternoon's edition of the Nation 80s Takeover. We do this every day between midday and 1 o'clock, including weekends.

It's a big enough umbrella, but it's always me that ends up getting wet. Never mind, Sting, don't be too paranoid. You've done all right for yourself. Every little thing she does is magic from the police. Before that, from Brixton in South London, Soul to Soul, Back to Life. And Never Too Much from Luther Vandross gets us into Thursday afternoon's edition of the Nation 80s Takeover here on Nation Radio with two from

0: 1988 on the Nation 80s Takeover here on Nation Radio. From that Kick album, New Sensation from INXS, and Paula Abdul with Straight Up before that. Good afternoon, this is Mark Collins here on Nation Radio with songs on the way from Strawberry Switchblade and Fine Young Cannibals. Nation
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is, but I'm sure they have good reason as to why they're called that. Since Yesterday from Strawberry Switchblade, and before that, Good Thing from the Fine Young Cannibals on the Nation 80s Takeover from Nation Radio, with ABBA's last ever number one after Joe Jackson.

0: Super Trooper on the Nation 80s Takeover from Nation Radio and Joe Jackson stepping out. 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

0: evening's edition of the Nation 80s Takeover here on Nation Radio South. Thanks for your company. I'll see you for Friday morning's Golden Hour. Tomorrow morning at 9 o'clock, Tony Shepherd's on the way next after the 80s news headlines at 1 o'clock, including half an hour of 90s classics between 2 and 2.30 this afternoon. Nation
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15: The top stories this hour. The Prime Minister will meet the family of murdered Southampton University student Henry Novak this afternoon at Downing Street. The PM has urged politicians to heed Mr. Novak's relatives' calls not to use the case to cause disturbances, as he accused Elon Musk of trying to whip up division in the UK over the murder. Meanwhile, Conservative leader Kemi Badenoch says we need to bring common sense back to how equality is treated under the law after meeting with the family. The Tory leader says she's promised to work to ensure a positive legacy for Henry, and this will remain her focus. Two men have been charged after riots in Southampton following Henry's murder. Matt Styler, who's 50, is accused of assaulting a police officer, while 44-year-old Daniel Frost faces violent disorder and weapon charges. Both are due at Southampton Magistrates Court. It's after clashes on Tuesday night left 11 police officers and a police dog injured. In other news, the Hampshire Hospitals Trust is asking people to do all they can to avoid coming to their emergency departments in Winchester and Basingstoke. A critical incident's been declared due to an extremely high number of people turning up for treatment and a lack of beds. Dr. Louise Chan is a consultant in the emergency department.
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15: And Sir David Beckham is to receive a star on the Hollywood Walk of Fame. The former England captain will be honoured at a ceremony in LA next week, coinciding with the first matches of the World Cup in the US. He's being recognised for helping to grow the profile of football in the country. You're up to date.
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15: Some heavy showers with a risk of thunder. Highs for you 17 degrees. That's the latest. I'm Greg Dean.
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0: Some great 80s there, back on from midday tomorrow, and good afternoon to you. Tony Shepherd here with more of the best variety of hits to get you through your afternoon with the mighty Kings of Leon.

the Cat is down to earth on Nation Radio with the best variety of hits through your afternoon. Tony Shepherd here with you. This next guy has got brand new music. He's been touring Canada just lately. He's doing some dates in the UK later on this summer. Here's the brilliant Bruno Mars, and this is I Just Might at Nation.

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0: Niall Horan's Slowhounds, or Slawhounds, as I think he's singing there, which makes me feel slightly peckish. Do love a nice homemade slaw, which moves me on neatly onto, it's the final of MasterChef this week, isn't it? The grand final on Friday. I've really been enjoying this current series, I must admit. I mean, I'm not the world's greatest chef, but I love these sort of amateur chefs that do the food just to top restaurant standard. It's just jaw-dropping, really is. Apparently, word has it, when they actually do the tasting of the food, they spend so long filming all the different angles that actually when they're eating it, the judges, it's stone cold, because they've been faffing about with all these little beauty shots, they call them, beforehand. Here's Lizzo, To Be Loved, on Nation Radio.
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0: This is the home of Steve Power at breakfast. It's Nation Radio right across the south. Wake up with Steve Power with all the latest travel with Selena. It's like you're just sitting around the breakfast table with good friends. Then keep us on through your day. Mark Collins is here testing your knowledge with that golden hour from 9 and the weekday link. I'm Tony Shepherd through your afternoons. And then it's Andy Jackson getting you home on drive time across the south from 4 at Nation Radio. Nation
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0: Just makes me want to be cruising around in a Buick with bullhorns on the front, wearing a Stetson. Ella Langley, it's Choosing Texas on Nation Radio. I'm Tony Shepherd. Headlines on the way for 2 o'clock. We'll keep you up to speed with everything going on here. And then 30 minutes of Throwback Thursday 90s memories on Nation's Back to the 90s, powered by Nation 90s. And we kick off with a George Michael 90s number next. Nation
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7: The top stories this hour. The Prime Minister will meet the family of murdered Southampton student Henry Novak in Downing Street this afternoon. The 18-year-old was put in handcuffs after being falsely accused of racist abuse by his killer. Sir Keir Starmer has accused Elon Musk of trying to whip up division in the UK after the billionaire repeatedly posted about the murder.
8: Just listen again to what the family are asking of us, which is to remain calm, to show the leadership that's needed here and not allow this case to be used to whip up division. It's clear there are questions to be asked and the IOPT is looking at that.
7: Meanwhile, Henry's family met with Conservative leader Kemi Badenoch and requested work across political parties and religions to rebuild trust with the police. The Tory leader says she's promised the family to work to ensure a positive legacy for Henry. Two men have been charged after riots broke out in Southampton following the murder. 50-year-old Matt Stylers accused of assaulting a police officer, while Daniel Frost, who's 44, faces charges of violent disorder and having an offensive weapon. In other news, the Hampshire Hospitals Trust has declared a critical incident due to sustained pressures at their hospitals in Winchester and Basingstoke. People are being asked to only go to the emergency department for a life-threatening illness or injury. The SNP is going to try to recoup the money embezzled by Peter Murrell. Its former chief exec has admitted stealing more than £400,000 from party funds. The 61-year-old will be sentenced later this month. And a guide who'd been missing on Mount Everest for nearly a week has been rescued while crawling back to his base camp. His family had started funeral rituals before he was found heading down the mountain this morning. You're up to date this afternoon.
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7: Some heavy showers with a risk of thunder. Highs for you 17 degrees. That's the latest. I'm Greg Dean.
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9: Let's do this. Eyes down, looking for a Thursday afternoon dose of the 90s on Nation Radio. I'm Tony Shepherd. We kick off with George Michael. It's Too Funky on Back to the 90s.

Loving these 90s memories, it's Nation Radio's Back to the 90s, back to that decade of some of the greatest Britpop classics, some fantastic dance numbers. I've got a song which will whisk us back to a 90s dance memory from the late 90s in just a moment. Meantime, Charlene and Co. from Texas, it's Black Eyed Boy, Nation Radio.

0: way, we've got a song which will take us back to 1994, which might just kind of bring back summer for us momentarily. And we've got Eagle Eye Cherry playing next on Nation's Back to the 90s.
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Just love the swagger in that track. You Don't Love Me, No, No, No from Dawn Penn, back from 1994, rounding off Back to the 90s on Nation Radio. We do this weekday afternoons from 2 o'clock, and we do it 24-7 over on Nation 90s, which is our sister station, which you'll find on the free Nation Player app and on DAB Digital Radio. 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It could be life-changing, in fact. Give me 10 minutes, and I'll tell you why. Meantime, here's Olivia Rodrigo at Nation.

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0: Beyonce and Break My Soul on Nation Radio. Just the catchy stuff around here. It is the best variety of hits. And my name is Tony Shepherd. Let's get you up to date with the headlines for 3 o'clock, locally, nationally and internationally. And then more great music. We've got an Erasure classic. We head back to 2001 with a song that just still sounds so good to this very day. And a great couple of old school run classics at 3:30. Nation
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19: The top stories this hour. Sir Keir Starmer's meeting the family of murdered Southampton student Henry Novak at Downing Street this afternoon. The 18-year-old died after being put in handcuffs in Southampton in December, falsely accused of racism by his killer. The PM's accused tech billionaire Elon Musk of trying to whip up division in the UK about the case. Nusrit Mehtab is a former Met Police superintendent.
20: We can all agree that the actions of the four officers were fundamentally flawed. Now, why was that? And I think that's important, but we cannot say that the whole organisation is systemically racist towards the white community.
19: Meanwhile, a man's pleaded guilty to violent disorder and possessing an offensive weapon following protests in Southampton after Henry's murder. Daniel Frost of Northampton Road appeared at Southampton Magistrates Court. Our reporter Freya Taylor has more.
6: The court heard Daniel Frost had thrown dustbins and a chair at police officers during the protest in the Portswood area. Prosecution said Frost had a dog lead around his neck with a carabiner, which he wrapped around his knuckles. The defendant's been remanded in custody. He'll appear at Southampton Crown Court on July 16th.
19: In other news, the Hampshire Hospitals Trust's asking people to do all they can to avoid coming to their emergency department in Winchester and Basingstoke. A critical incident's been declared due to an extremely high number of people turning up for treatment and a lack of beds. Dr. Louise Chan is a consultant in the emergency department.
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19: And fans have been banned from taking refillable water bottles into World Cup stadiums. FIFA says the last-minute change will reduce risks to players and spectators, despite concerns about extreme heat.
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19: Some heavy showers with a risk of thunder. Highs for you, 17 degrees. That's the latest. I'm Greg Dean.
0: Good afternoon, you. Thank you so much for making Nation Radio part of your afternoon. I'm Tony Shepherd with more of the best variety of hits. Back to 2001 for a catchy number after Erasure here. Nation.

0: Watch out for that incredible artist live later on this year in October. It's Alison Moyet and Invisible on Nation Radio. Good afternoon. I'm Tony Shepherd. This is Alex Warren now.
1: They say the holy water's watered down, and this town's lost its faith. Our colors will fade eventually. So if our time is running out, day after day, we'll make the mundane a masterpiece. Oh my, my, oh my, my love, I take one look.

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Have us on through your day for the best variety of hits. And I'm Tony Shepherd here with you. Let's go old school, back to the mid-90s on Nation's old school run with song number one here.

0: Bobby Brown, Every Little Step. It's Nation Radio's Old School Run. We brought you a classic 90s dance number just before that from Tina Moore. Never Gonna Let You Go. I won't lie, I had the volume turned up just a little bit. I didn't quite get the white gloves and glow sticks and whistle out, but, you know, we were there raving around here. More old school classics tomorrow at around about this time. And don't forget, we head back in time tomorrow morning at 9 a.m. to another mystery year on the Golden Hour. Nation
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13: Good afternoon. Starting in Lewington, Milford Road, A337's been quite busy both ways, as has Ringwood Road in Totton. M271's fairly slow progress, heading northbound, waiting to join the M27 at Junction 3. Andover Road, slow into Winchester. Still the closure in Winchester of Romsey Road by Upper High Street. We've got ongoing works at Headley on the A339. At the moment, just some short delays in that area. Meanwhile, due to the bad weather, Hovel travel services are suspended.
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12: The top stories this hour. The family of murdered Southampton University student Henry Novak are meeting the Prime Minister at Downing Street. The police response to the 18-year-old's death in December has triggered a political row, with Keir Starmer urging politicians to heed calls from the student's relatives not to use the case to cause disturbances. And the PM's accused Elon Musk of trying to whip up division in the UK after the billionaire repeatedly posted about the murder.
13: Just listen again to what the family are asking of us, which is to remain calm, to show the leadership that's needed here, and not allow this case to be used to whip up division. It's clear there are questions to be asked, and the IOPC is looking at that.
12: After disorder in Southampton over Henry's murder, a man's pleaded guilty to violent disorder and possessing an offensive weapon. Daniel Frost of Northampton Road appeared at Southampton Magistrates Court earlier. Our reporter Freya Taylor has more.
14: Prosecution said Daniel Frost was taunting police officers with a dog lead around his neck with a carabiner, which he wrapped around his knuckles, in the Portswood area. The court heard the 44-year-old had thrown dustbins and a chair at police officers during the protest. The defendant's been remanded in custody and he'll appear at Southampton Crown Court on July 16th.
12: A second man, 50-year-old Matt Styler, has been charged with assaulting a police officer. Well, the leader of Southampton City Council's pleading with residents to keep calm heads and listen to Henry's family. It comes after protests earlier in the week led to violent scenes. Here's council leader Sarah Bogle.
15: People have the right to protest. I mean, that's a democratic right. But what I do feel is unacceptable is violent protest and attacking and injuring others who are just in their line of duty, i.e. the police.
12: And a guide who was lost on Mount Everest for nearly a week has been located. You're up to date this afternoon.
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12: Tomorrow, expect a dry and sunny start with highs of 16 degrees. That's the latest. I'm Greg Dean.
16: Hello and welcome along to the Thursday Tea Time Show. Andy and Selena here. Got the current song from Olivia Dean coming up and Queen. And we'll start tonight with D-Ream. Nation
17: 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You can walk my path. You can wear my shoes. 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

0: This is Nation Radio. Welcome along to the Tea Time Show, Thursday or Friday Eve, as we sometimes say, with Andy Jackson and Selena Ross. Are you feeling okay today, Selena Ross?
1: I'm feeling pretty good for Friday Eve, Andy. Yes. How is your world today?
0: It's good. Yeah, not too bad at all. We're asking the question of the day, and we've kind of touched on this the other day, something you volunteered to organise but wish you had never offered. And do you remember when I was trying to organise that weekend camping trip and I literally threw my toys out of the pram? Now, I don't remember actually agreeing to this, but it seems that we're now trying to organise a week-long family holiday in another country in the school holidays.
1: Oh, you're joking.
0: No, I don't remember agreeing to any of this, but it appears to have happened. And I don't know how. And I've got somebody saying Turkey. I've got somebody else saying France. Somebody else saying, why don't we stay, in England? And
1: I'm already feeling a bit clammy on your behalf on that point.
0: I don't know what to say, and I don't know if you make the wrong choice, you can't ruin the summer holiday, can you? So I don't want that responsibility, Selena, if I'm quite honest. It's too many people.
1: I'm with you on that, yes.
0: So that's mine, something you tried to organise or volunteered, or I'm going to say was volunteered to organise. Join in with the group on the WhatsApp, use your number 07740938500, and on the old Facebook, you'll find us if you search for Nation Radio South. 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

0: Junction 3, Andover Road, slow into Winchester, still the closure in Winchester, Romsey Road by Upper High Street. We've got ongoing works at Headley on the A339. At the moment, just some short delays in that area. Meanwhile, due to the bad weather, Hovel Travel services are suspended.
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0: There she goes, from the Lars, playing on Nation Radio across the South with the best variety of hits. Question today, what's something you volunteer to organise but wish you'd never offered? David Gates says, Andy, it's the Hedge End Carnival for me. Too many greens, no floats, everybody has to walk. It sounds like you're drowning there, David. Thanks for letting us know. We're Nation Radio.
1: We had

0: This is Nation Radio. It's the Tea Time Show with Andy and Selena. And the question of the day, something you volunteered to organise but wish you'd never offered. Selena Ross.
1: It's a very similar theme to yours, really. It was a hen do. So I wasn't sort of the maid of honour, but the maid of honour delegated me, which is always the worst thing, to organise the hen do. Cool. It's organising, I think there were 23 girls, to organise dates when everyone could make, a location that suited everyone. We had to work out transport, there were rail strikes, and it is just hard work. It's unpaid, but really yeah. hard work. So, you know, as lovely as it should have been, it just filled me with, and you can't please everybody. So, you know, we end up people not being there. So you turn up and say, oh, where's so-and-so? Oh, they couldn't make it. Oh, well, couldn't we have changed the date? Don't even start on that, because we've done our best. Anyway, it all turned out well in the end, and it was a good night. But yeah, it's when there are too many moving parts, it just gets you get a bit bogged under with it, don't you?
0: You'll be able to look back fondly before too long, because you're thinking, oh, wasn't it nice when I was organising things for people getting married? Because next thing you'll be organising is people getting buried, won't it?
1: Very good point. That's very the other end of the scale, you're right.
0: But at least there's one person who knows where they'll be, and where there's always yes. that one. They're written in stone, they are. But anyway, join in with the group, things that you've been volunteered into, or things that you were volunteered into your thing as well, weren't you, really?
1: Yes.
0: WhatsApp 0774 0938500, Facebook Nation Radio South is what you need to search for.
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1: Still running really slowly westbound as you join the M27 through Junction 12 onto the A27. They slow there back to the A3M. Eastern Lane in Winchester, very slow to the M3 at Winnell. Fisher's Pond to Fair Oak, moving slowly southbound, whilst it's slow into Eastleigh from Charles Ford on Lee Road. St Denis Road, Southampton, delays there all around the junction of Thomas Lewis Way, ongoing restrictions there, and Hover Travel Services remain suspended.
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Maggie Ross in Christchurch choosing the tunes for us out of her all-time top five tonight. ELO, Living Thing and Kylie, and I Believe in You. Love to play yours one night as well. Let's know what they are. 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

0: Where is my husband? From Ray, playing on Nation Radio. Question of the day, what's something you volunteered to organise but wish you never offered? Caroline says, ask me in a few weeks, Andy, after I've been assigned a trustee role at a local group. See how that goes. We'll keep our eyes on you, Caroline. I'm sure it'll be fine. 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
13: The top stories this hour. The Prime Minister's invited the family of murdered Southampton University student Henry Novak to number 10. It comes as the PM accuses the boss of X, Elon Musk, of whipping up division in the UK following the 18-year-old's murder. Our political correspondent Tom Claiborne has more from Downing Street.
14: It follows the fallout from the fact the teenager was placed in handcuffs as he lay dying on the floor after being stabbed by Vikram Digwa, who was treated as a victim, which has led to violent scenes and protests.
15: Just listen again to what the family are asking of us, which is to remain calm, to show the leadership that's needed here, and not allow this case to be used to whip up division. It's clear there are questions to be asked.
14: Tory leader Kemi Badenoch has also met with the family today. An independent investigation into how Hampshire police handle this is due in September.
13: A man's pleaded guilty to violent disorder and possessing an offensive weapon following protests in Southampton after the murder of Henry Novak. Daniel Frost of Northampton Road appeared at Southampton Magistrates Court earlier. Our reporter Freya Taylor has more.
16: The court heard Daniel Frost had thrown dustbins and a chair at police officers during the protest in the Portswood area. Prosecution said Frost had a dog lead around his neck with a carabiner, which he wrapped around his knuckles. The defendant's been remanded in custody. He'll appear at Southampton Crown Court on July 16th.
13: A second man, a 50-year-old, has been charged with assaulting a police officer. Well, Southampton City Council's leaders also urging people to stay calm and respect Henry's family's wishes. Here is Council Leader Sarah Bogle.
9: It's created a lot of nervousness, if you like, in a local area. It's a very densely populated area, very mixed. Yeah, it's really not welcome, that level of disturbance and violence.
13: And fans have been banned from taking refillable water bottles into World Cup stadiums despite concerns about the heat. Europe to date.
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13: Tomorrow, expect a dry and sunny start with highs of 16 degrees. That's the latest. I'm Greg Dean. Nation
0: Radio. Andy and Selena here with the current song from Taylor Swift coming up. We've got the Spin Doctors and DeBarge, and we'll be doing today's topical tune news story in a moment. It's up on our Facebook page if you want a sneak peek already, though.

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1: Andy here at Nation Radio with Taylor Swift coming up in a couple of moments. 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

Ophelia. Taylor Swift and the Fate of Ophelia from Nation Radio. So if you've ever been volunteered into organising something you wish you hadn't, Sandy has some wise words for us. She says if you're trying to organise stuff for a group of people, set up a WhatsApp group, choose some dates and set up a poll. Do the same for the destination of where you're going if it's for a holiday and just go with the majority rule. See, I tried that, Sandy. I tried that and the person who will remain nameless but could well be my son-in-law suddenly decided to add another destination in halfway through the poll. So I'm not convinced it's always going to work. Perhaps I wasn't strict enough. This is Nation Radio. Join in on Facebook. You'll find us at Nation Radio South. Okay.

0: This is Nation Radio, the South's best variety of hits. It's been said that we're wasted on the radio being the perfect physical specimens that we are, Selena Ross.
1: But apparently I'd have to agree.
0: We could do better. Apparently, if you spend between an hour and a half and 2 hours lifting weights each week, you could stay healthier and live for longer. Now, I'm going to be honest and say I've tried gyms and things like that. I can't abide a gym. I can't abide a gym, Selena.
1: Not built for you. That's all right. Get a few little weights in at home. Be all right.
0: It's just I've got a thing to pull up and it sits at the top of the cupboard where I can't get to it, Selena. It seemed like a good idea at the time, but you know, just not, it's not going to happen. But apparently, a little bit of weightlifting, I say a little bit, 2 hours of weightlifting a week, it makes all the big difference.
1: It does, so, when you get to our age in life, I think it's all about sort of strength rather than your cardio particularly, isn't it? So, yes.
0: Sounding like somebody who knows what they're talking about, Selena.
1: I listen to people who know better than I do.
0: You actually said the word cardio and it was not ironic. I'm impressed. Anyway, speaking of pull-ups that I can't do because I can't reach the thing where I've put it now out of the way because it was getting in the way, pull-up to the bumper from Grace Jones for my topical tune. But join in at home. Let us know what yours will be to play after six on Facebook, Nation Radio South. Nation
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1: Heading into Southampton, it's running really slowly. Thomas Lewis Way towards St Denis Row. Still restrictions there. Portswood Road, very congested there as well. Very slow southbound to Fair Oak from Colden Common. Lengthy delays out of Winchester to Winnall on Eastern Lane. A27, that's still running slowly. From the A3M really onto the M27. Whilst M27 eastbound, broken down vehicle reported there. It's around random services slowing you towards the M3. Hover travel services are now running.
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Mark Ronson, Uptown Funk on Nation Radio. Quick look at some of the things going on around the South if you fancy a night out. Loads of comedy across the weekend, including the Stitches comedy at the Academy in Selsey Saturday night. An evening of professional comedians. None of your amateurs, all held together by the wonderful James Alderson, who's your MC for the night. If you want to catch that, Stitches comedy at the Academy in Selsey on Saturday night. 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

Mimi Webb on Nation Radio. Topical tune today. The story is that if you spend about 90 or 120 minutes lifting weights each week, you stay healthier and live for longer. Well, they say it's new research, but I think we kind of knew this, didn't we? Caroline Murphy choosing Lifted by the Lighthouse Family. So Macho, Sunita says Tracy. Richard West going for Let's Get Physical by Olivia Newton-John. Seb Salt with the choice of three. The Weight from the band. Pump It Up, Elvis Costello. Or Pulling Muscles from the Shell from Squeeze. Good one, Seb. Keep it coming. We'll play the best one after six tonight on the topical tune from Nation Radio South.

0: 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Are you convinced, Selena?
1: I think weightlifting is very good. Anything strength, any resistance based is good, you know, once you reach a certain age in life. So, yeah.
0: Again, you're sounding like an influencer there. You'll be one of those people in the gym filming yourself, won't you?
1: I tell you. #GetFitSelena.
0: Yeah.
1: Yes.
0: So, you got a topical tune for us today, Selena?
1: Let's go for Stronger, Kelly Clarkson.
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1: Westbound A27 still looking really busy from the bottom of the A3M onto the M27. Very slow into Fareham from Junction 11. Eastern Lane still queuing to Winnall, whilst Coldon Common to Fair Oak is slow heading southbound. Heading into Salisbury, northbound to the retail park, A36 still looking really slow, as is Thomas Lewis Way Southampton, particularly inbound around the works by St Denis Road. Portswood Road's been looking slow there as well.
11: Travel.
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Janelle and Fun. And we are young on Nation Radio. Of course, the best way to stay young, apparently, according to science now, is to do an hour and a half or 2 hours of weightlifting every single week. Are we going to be doing this? Are we? Louise going for Lifted from the Lighthouse family. Pump up the volume from Mars. Stronger, Kelly Clarkson says Teresa. Lynn going for Endor. Pump it up. Muscle Bound, Spandau Ballet, or I Want Muscle from Diana Ross. She says, Andy, I've actually been into weight training for 32 years, and it's good for your mental health as well. I'll take your word for it, Lynn. And Physical, Olivia Newton-John, another one from Lynn, just come in as well. Lynn Main. Keep it coming. We'll play the best one as our topical tune just after six tonight. Join in on Facebook. Search for us there. Look for Nation Radio South to hear your tune later tonight. Amen.

0: Gracie Abrams of That's So True on Nation Radio. Topical tune coming up after the latest news and weather for the South in a moment. John and Dina in Bournemouth going for Pump It Up by Elvis Costello. So is Paul Packham. Will that be the one we're going to play? We'll find out in just a moment on Nation Radio across the South.
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17: The top stories this hour. Sir Keir Starmer's meeting the family of murdered Southampton University student Henry Novak in Downing Street just hours after they saw the Conservative leader. The PMs accused Elon Musk of trying to whip up division over the murder. The billionaires posted multiple criticisms of officers on X after they handcuffed the teenager when his killer lied about being racially abused. Kemi Badenoch wants party leaders to work together.
18: The only people who should gain now are young people across our country whose safety we're all concerned about. Trust in the police being improved and the family getting closure and a meaningful outcome after the loss of Henry's life.
17: After trouble flared in Southampton over Henry's murder, a man's today pleaded guilty to violent disorder and possessing an offensive weapon. Daniel Frost of Northampton Road appeared at Southampton Magistrates Court earlier. Our reporter Freya Taylor has more.
19: Prosecution said Daniel Frost was taunting police officers with a dog lead around his neck with a carabiner, which he wrapped around his knuckles in the Portswood area. The court heard the 44-year-old had thrown dustbins and a chair at police officers during the protest. The defendant's been remanded in custody and he'll appear at Southampton Crown Court on July 16th.
17: A second man, a 50-year-old, has been charged with assaulting a police officer. Well, the leader of Southampton City Council's pleading with residents to keep calm heads and listen to Henry Novak's family. Here is Council Leader Sarah Bogle.
20: People have the right to protest. I mean, that's a democratic right. But what I do feel is unacceptable is violent protest and attacking and injuring others who are just in their line of duty, i.e. the police.
17: Elsewhere, a member of the University of Surrey's campus team has been shot with a crossbow. A former student has been arrested. And a guide who was lost on Mount Everest for nearly a week has been located. You're up to date.
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17: Tomorrow, expect a dry and sunny start with highs of 16 degrees. That's the latest. I'm Greg Dean. 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
0: 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Is it worth it? Thank you for your suggestions. We're going with this one today. Nation.

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And of course, if you like that, don't forget there's loads of music just like that on a Sunday night with Beat Surrender, Steve Power here, 7 o'clock Sunday night after the Nation Network chart show on Nation Radio across the South.

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0: This is Nation Radio, the South's best variety of hits and the world famous What's for Tea. Simple as it sounds, we tell you what we're having, you tell us what you're having. Tonight, up my end, chicken, Alfredo, pasta, Selena.
1: Very nice too. Now we have got the leftover from chicken fajita, so we're just having that with some salad tonight, some leftover spiced chicken.
0: It's nice, always good. A bit of leftovers, use it up. Have you got a limit to how long things stay in the fridge for before you think, actually, I will bin that now?
1: I'm not good with that. Even the next day, I get a little bit. Yeah, I'm not good with stuff like that. If there's a use by date, if it's gone a minute past, I'm like, oh, I don't know about that. But I'm trying to get better at that. But yeah, I think the next day for chicken, we're good.
0: My daughter is exactly the same. If it's gone past the best before, she'll not be having it. And I say,
1: I know,
0: that's the best
1: can
0: before.
1: Be the same.
0: Yeah,
1: I know.
0: And she's got a thing particularly about chicken as well. So yeah, I can kind of see where you're coming from.
1: Don't talk to me about
0: that.
1: Prawns either. I can be very funny with a prawn. Let me tell you.
0: Well, anyway, on that happy thought, Selena, we'll paint that another picture that we painted. We're painting a beautiful picture of Selena and a dodgy prawn. So there we go. That's What's for Tea tonight. Joining with the group on Facebook. Let us know who you are, what you're having, and where you are for a shout out on the show between now and 7:00.

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0: 36, the delays up to the retail park in Salisbury. Fairly minimal now, whilst the works St Denis Road, Thomas Lewis Way, Southampton, still causing some inbound delays on St Denis Road. Busy too at work.
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OMD, Sailing on the Seven Seas. 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Who's in it? Nick Kershaw's in it. Johnny Hates Jazz and Carol Decker. And they are going to be backed up. I say backed up. With the Bournemouth Symphony Orchestra. It's going to be a fantastic evening if you fancy catching that. Lighthouse Pool, 7:30 on Friday. 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

0: Feel It Misses from the Jacksons. 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World famous What's for Tea is on. Mike has chicken in a Stilton mushroom cream and vermouth sauce with Jersey Royals and local asparagus. Mike and Gaydon with Verwood, thank you for the photo. Angie has, she's going down the chippy tonight. So cotton chips for two with onion vinegar. That sounds just the ticket, Angie. Tammy Campbell is gone posh on us. She's having fillet steak, roasted garlic mash and Caesar salad, followed by lemon tiramisu. That is so posh, isn't it? Liz Zer says, we're having beef and mushroom stroganoff with rice and purple sprouting broccoli up in the mullen. Thank you, Liz, for that one. Thank you for the photo too. Janet on the Isle of Wight tonight, wet and windy Isle of Wight. She says, we've got the slow cooker going on. Beef in red wine sauce with dumplings, which just makes it perfect. Nice work, Janet. Oh, a couple of WhatsApps coming in as well. Rob on Hayling Island, beans on toast with scrambled eggs. He says, well, it's Rob from Hayling Island, but he's in Wickham tonight. And Mel in Bognor Regis. Thank you very much for your photograph, Mel, on the WhatsApp, which is just this second flooded in, of Toad in the Hole. Looking good.
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16: Looking quite busy on Broome Way off the Pilcommon roundabout, whilst Fisher's Pond to Ferroke heading southbound the Winchester Road, that remains busy. St Denis Road slowing inbound to Southampton towards the Thomas Lewis Way junction, that's with the ongoing works there. And some delays through the works at Headley on the A339.
13: Travel.
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13: 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Yeah.

We are Nation Radio across the south with the best variety of hits. Little heads up that it's Portsmouth Pride on the Common on the 6th over the weekend. If you fancy going along to that, it's always great, isn't it? And that's happening on Saturday. Right, still to come tonight, the world-famous What's for Tea continues over on Facebook. We've got 60 minutes of songs to sing along to in our happy hour as well after 7 this evening on Nation. No.

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15: The top stories this hour. The Prime Minister's invited the family of murdered Southampton University student Henry Novak to Number 10. It comes as the PM accuses the boss of X, Elon Musk, of whipping up division in the UK following the 18-year-old's murder. Our political correspondent Tom Claiborne has more from Downing Street.
16: It follows the fallout from the fact the teenager was placed in handcuffs as he lay dying on the floor after being stabbed by Vikram Digwa, who was treated as a victim, which has led to violent scenes and protests.
17: Just listen again to what the family are asking of us, which is to remain calm, to show the leadership that's needed here, and not allow this case to be used to whip up division. It's clear there are questions to be asked.
16: Tory leader Kemi Badenoch has also met with the family today. An independent investigation into how Hampshire police handled this is due in September.
15: A man's pleaded guilty to violent disorder and possessing an offensive weapon following protests in Southampton after the murder of Henry Novak. Daniel Frost of Northampton Road appeared at Southampton Magistrates Court earlier. Our reporter Freya Taylor has more.
18: The court heard Daniel Frost had thrown dustbins and a chair at police officers during the protest in the Portswood area. Prosecution said Frost had a dog lead around his neck with a carabiner, which he wrapped around his knuckles. The defendant's been remanded in custody. He'll appear at Southampton Crown Court on July 16th.
15: A second man, a 50-year-old, has been charged with assaulting a police officer. Well, Southampton City Council's leaders also urging people to stay calm and respect Henry's family's wishes. Here is Council Leader Sarah Bogle.
19: It's created a lot of nervousness, if you like, in the local area. It's a very densely populated area, very mixed. Yeah, it's really not welcome, that level of disturbance and violence.
15: And fans have been banned from taking refillable water bottles into World Cup stadiums despite concerns about the heat. Europe to date.
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15: Tomorrow, expect a dry and sunny start with highs of 16 degrees. That's the latest. I'm Greg Dean. Nation
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21: So here we go then with 60 minutes of songs to sing along to every night between 7 and 8. We got the Jonas Brothers coming up. Bonnie Tyler, Take That. And we'll start with Phil Collins.

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0: Pointer Sisters Automatic on Nation Radio, where this week we're playing some of the biggest selling songs that didn't reach number one. Songs from the likes of Fleetwood Mac, Adele and Ed Sheeran. Yes, even Ed didn't get to number one with all his songs. They're some of the biggest ones ever released, but they didn't quite reach the top spot. And it all kicks off 10 o'clock Saturday morning here on Nation Radio after the Golden Hour.
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Andy Sutton, Young Hearts Run Free on Nation Radio. Just a reminder, our Gary Parker will be out and about on Tuesday the 9th of June. He's got a charity special quiz night at the Red Lion.

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0: This is Nation Radio across the South with the best variety of hits. Stuart McGinley here tonight from 8 o'clock, three from the 80s at 8 and another Nation Radio Album Hall of Fame album on this evening, where we've done 70s, 80s and 90s. Dare I guess at noughties tonight, Stu?
1: No, you're wrong. We're going back to the 80s, this time, though, the other end of the decade, so 1989. And this is a little bit self-indulgent. This is one of my favourite albums, and I thought, you know what, this would be great to have on. Liza Minnelli and Results. Now, this is the one where she worked with Julian Mendelssohn and the Pet Shop Boys. Of course, it's got the big song on there that we all know, which is Losing My Mind. But there's some other terrific songs on here. So let me know which one you would like me to play. I remember when she was doing TV shows around the time when she was promoting this album. And I think this has stood the test of time very well. Did you like Liza doing a bit of pop?
0: I remember there was a weird video to Losing My Mind, wasn't there? Something's telling me, yeah, it was a weird old video that went with that.
1: Yes, I think there was a lot of red, and you're right. I suppose that backed up the idea of that she was losing my mind.
0: Yeah.
1: It's a great song. And if you'd like to tell me, just go to our Facebook page, Nation Radio South, and we'll get the first one on 8:30. There's Twist in My Sobriety, which was the Tanita Tikaram song on there. So Sorry I Said, Don't Drop Bombs, and she does a version of the Pet Shop Boys' Rent. So a lot to choose. Tell me, and I'll get your favourite song on, hopefully, tonight.
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0: Harry Styles, Watermelon Sugar on Nation Radio. Whatever you do, don't Google what it means. Right, Liza Minnelli featuring on the Nation Radio Album Hall of Fame with Stuart McGinley in a couple of moments. He'll have a track from her every single hour on the show from 8:30 onwards. And next, it's three from the 80s at 8, all with Stu on Nation.
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0: Hello, good evening. Stuart here at Nation Radio. I hope you've had a good day today despite all the wind. Coming up, Cool and the Gang, Blondie and Bruce.

0: Nation Radio's 80s at 8, featuring Kool & the Gang with their Celebration, Blondie's Rapture, and Bruce Springsteen's Cover Me. And that was taken from the iconic Born in the USA album, released on this very day, 1984. It would go on to be one of the world's biggest selling albums, with over 30 million copies sold and several awards won too. And there were 7 singles taken from the album, including that one, which apparently he wrote originally for Donna Summer. But in the end, they decided to keep it for themselves. 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

0: Nation Radio with UB40's Kingston Town and The Script's brand new song Man in the Arena, with a tour and new album in the pipeline. Well, I hope you've had a good day today. Mine's gone better than yesterday. I started off Wednesday by winning 100 quid on the premium bonds. Excellent. But it finished off last night after work by spilling milk in the car.
1: Oh, fabulous.
0: Yes, I said something along those lines. So it took me a while to get that out. But of course, you'll know this. If you've ever spilt milk in the car, it takes a while to get rid of the smell. So I'm hoping that I managed to get rid of most of it. But once the weather warms up again, I guess I'll soon find out. On the way later on here at Nation Radio, we're heading off to the Album Hall of Fame. And it's Liza Minnelli, As She Went Pop in the late 80s with the help of the Pet Shop Boys. Results is the album. Let me know your favourite song from it on our Facebook page. Coming up next, though, in a sec, it's the Human League touring in the States at the moment with Soft Cell and Alison Moyet.
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Nation Radio on this Thursday night with your best variety of hits. I'm Stuart McGinley, and there you have the K-pop Demon Hunters and Golden. It's just gone 8:30 now. And time for our first trip of the night to the Album Hall of Fame. And something a bit different this evening with an absolute legend, Liza Minnelli. We know about her hugely successful career on stage. And she decided in the late 80s she wanted to release a pop album. And she was put in touch with Neil and Chris of the Pet Shop Boys. She was a big fan of theirs. She loved their song Rent, which also is on the album as well. It came out in 1989 and was a great success and went gold. Now, the song I'm about to play you tonight was also recorded by Yvonne Elliman and also Hazel Dean, and was released as a single for Liza Minnelli in 1990. It's Nation Radio's Album Hall of Fame with Liza Minnelli and Love Pains.

0: Kelly Clarkson, Nation Radio across the South, and since you've been gone, now back here for breakfast. For the final time this week, Steve Power is here, including the early starter, Retro TV, and the Forgotten 45. Let Steve know which song you think has been forgotten and unloved on the radio. We could well be playing yours very soon. You can contact Steve anytime on the Nation Player app, and also using WhatsApp, 07740 938 500. And tomorrow, you can choose the last tune on the show, with the 5 to 9 song being a Friday. That's Steve back here tomorrow with Selena, of course. And coming up next here tonight, it's Hadaway at Nation, What is Love?
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0: It's Taylor Swift and Opalite at Nation Radio, and she's confirmed that her brand new song will feature on the soundtrack of Toy Story 5. Here we are then, Thursday, 4th of June, National Cheese Day, Hug Your Cat Day, and National Running Day. Well, you could try all of those at the same time, but I'm not quite sure how the cat would feel about that. Coming up in just a moment at Nation, going to take you back to the 90s at 9 with three songs from the decade.
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0: One of the biggest songs of 1993, finishing off the 90s at 9 tonight at Nation Radio. Four Non Blondes and What's Up, and they've just announced a comeback as well. Freak Power, Turn On, Tune In and Cop Out. I think I got that in the right order. And M People's Renaissance. 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
0: 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But you've got to be in it to win it. A bit like our last winner, Pete.
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0: She's busy supporting Take That with their Circus Live at the moment. You may well have seen her in Southampton last weekend. Belinda Carlisle at Nation and Circle in the Sand. Now, coming up very soon, another track from tonight's album Hall of Fame, featuring a legend of stage and screen who turned to pop in the late 80s. It's Liza Minnelli and her Results album. Let me know your favourite song on our Facebook page. That's still to come. And next, it's a number one for Rod Stewart and those tight leopard skin pants. Brace yourself.
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Nation Radio with Tom Grennan and Remind Me. Time then for another track from Liza Minnelli from the Hall of Fame this evening. Her Results album, released in 1989. A great success, going gold in the UK. A collaboration with Julian Mendelssohn and also the Pet Shop Boys. Now, this was the most famous song taken from the album, and it was written by Stephen Sondheim for the 1971 musical Follies. A version produced by the Pet Shop Boys became a top 10 hit for Liza in the UK in the summer of 1989. It's Losing My Mind at Nation Radio.

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0: Joe. An end of beginning at Nation Radio. Stuart here with your best variety of hits. Now, on the way, we've got the noughties at 10 and also a look at some of your entertainment stories for tonight. 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
3: 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We've got a birthday on the list tonight, and we start with a song which was number one this week 20 years ago.

0: Nation Radio's Noughties at 10 with Sandy Tom to start tonight. I Wish I Was a Punk Rocker with Flowers in My Hair. That went to number one this very week 20 years ago in 2006. She's still touring. In fact, she's been supporting The Feeling with some of their current shows. The Saturdays and Up in the Middle. Molly King of the band. He's 39 today. And we finished with Janet Jackson, Someone to Call My Lover from 2001. And she's just announced a UK show this summer in August. She's going to be on the Sandringham Estate in Norfolk, performing alongside Wycliffe Jean and Soul to Soul. Tickets for that have just gone on general sale, by the way. If you want more Noughties, you can listen anytime to Nation Noughties on your smart speaker and on the Nation Player.
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0: Nation Radio with Simple Minds, and Don't You Forget About Me. So we're not that far off from the weekend then. And all this weekend at Nation Radio, we're celebrating the songs that just missed out on the top spot. They couldn't quite get to number one. And in some cases, it's been a musical injustice as well. Remember, what was it? Ultravox, Vienna, and Joe Dolce's Shut Up Your Face. How did that happen? So we're going to be celebrating the songs that just missed out on number one all this weekend at Nation, and it starts on Saturday morning from 10 o'clock. On the way shortly, the last track from Liza Minnelli in the Hall of Fame. Let me know your favourites on our Facebook page.
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Sam Fender at Nation Radio and people watching. 10:30 and it's time for the last visit of the week to the Album Hall of Fame with a legend of stage and screen who turned to pop music in the late 80s with help from Pet Shop Boys. Liza Minnelli and the album Results from 1989. It went gold in the UK and was considered a stunning triumph and the best long player of the year, according to Number One magazine. So this is the last track taken from the album. It was the follow-up to Losing My Mind. It's Don't Drop Bombs, Liza Minnelli, at Nation Radio from the Album Hall of Fame.

0: Nation Radio across the South with Duran Duran and The Reflex. Now back here for Tea Time tomorrow, it's Andy Jackson. All the latest travel, of course, with Selena. The question of the day after 4 o'clock, the topical tune in there, and also what's for tea. It's always fascinating to see what people are having for their tea, and you can get involved in that one on our Facebook page as well. Just look up Nation Radio South. I'm salivating at the thought. And also new, we've got the happy hour with Andy. He's back here tomorrow from 4 o'clock. The South at Nation Radio. And on the way here in just a moment, it's ABBA and the Eurovision winner.
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0: 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And on the way next to get us into Friday morning with more of your best variety of fits is Tim Allen, including Paul Young and Leona Lewis. Whatever you're doing, enjoy the rest of your night. Nation
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3: 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Great show as usual. Here comes the Late Show across the South from Nation Radio. I'm Tim Allen, and to start, here comes Paul Young.

This is Nation Radio with Michael Jackson. Have you seen the Michael Jackson biopic? Nor have I. Right, this is The Late Show. I'm Tim Allen here until 4 a.m. This is brand new from Olivia Rodrigo. This is called Drop Dead.

0: Deep Blue Something on Nation Radio. Breakfast at Tiffany's. That's a nice idea. A nice fry-up. Yes, I'll have the whole works, please. Everything. Just hold the black pudding. Used to like black pudding until I discovered what it was. Now, well, I'll just never have it anymore. Ugh, horrible thought. Right, on the way, Alice Moyet, and before midnight here at Nation Radio, we'll play you something brand new from Ella Langley as well. It's called Choosing Texas. Nation
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0: That's Hearts and Alone on Nation Radio's Late Show with me, Tim Allen. 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Thanks for choosing us. 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Plenty of tunes to enjoy. A song used in a TV commercial coming up next.
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0: Worthing to Wareham. 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That's brand new from Ella Langley. Nice tune. She's a country music singer from the US. And that is called Choosing Texas. And you heard it right here on the South's best variety of hits. This is Nation.
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0: 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Happy Friday, right on with the tunes. Something brand new from Miles Smith and Niall Horan coming through very soon. First of all, from the 80s, here's the Bluebells.
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Like this, one hit wonder from Boy Meets Girl on Nation Radio.

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0: Shawn Mendes, Camila Cabello on Nation. 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

0: Olivia Dean, Man I Need on Nation Radio, the South's best variety fits with me, Tim Allen. 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